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1: 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Maybe the next to last building right side from Morgan Road.

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1: Clearly clear, fine, treat this as just a whole horse, the engine's back out. 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
0: So you're going to be clear to quarters with the homeowner just sitting in his back yard, no hazards, 2053?
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0: A191, we're on.
1: A191, 4127, turn to road, unit 71, 2140.

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1: One by the search car 3A114, Jacob Lane, EMS 2120. Company is responding Washington Street to Jacob Lane, 7th house left.

0: Bridgewater fire alarm. A1 is going to be transporting one to the Brockton Hospital with family on board.
1: Hello, fire on the two, A1, you're transporting the Brockton Hospital with family on board. 21-22.
2: Short, Mr. 1, returning
1: to Mr. Terminator. East Bridgewater, fire on the two, Mr. 1, you're returning to Mr. Terminator, 21-22.

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0: Norfolk County Control answering, Plymouth County.
1: Does Whitman have an ambulance available for Hanson? It's going to be for an MDA, intersection of Main and High Street.
0: Stand by one.
2: Pat 3.
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0: Norfolk County Control calling Plymouth County Control. You'll have Whitman A2 responding, Town of Hanson, Main and High Street for the motor vehicle collision.
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1: 15, touching A2, mutually, Town of Hanson, meet at high for the MVC 2131.

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0: 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Able with arrival at the Brockton Hospital. Ending mileage 5.9.
1: East Bridgewater Pharmacy, 81 off of the Brockton, 5.9 the miles, 2133.

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0: 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Fire alarm, Jacob Wayne Commander.
1: A1 is transporting ALS to Social Hospital. Cop 3 is clear, command terminated.
0: A1 ALS to Social Hospital.
2: Milton County, 2 to Norfolk County, control.
0: Norfolk County control answering Milton County 2.
2: Can we get a channel for inside order of gas, 191 Adams Street?
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0: 200, just checking on you guys. You all set down?
1: That's a firm. 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We'll be playing up shortly.
0: All right, Reese, sir. No worries.

0: 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Katsu is Adams Street Command.
1: Katsu, you're off. You have Adams Street Command. I have Ladder 1 seizure on Adams.
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0: 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A1 is clear of the Brockton Hospital returning.
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1: Norfolk County answering Adam Street Command.
0: Yeah, we don't find any breathing problem in the residence. We're going to terminate command and release the channel, going back to our own. Thank you.
1: Route 2, sir. No readings, no problems with the residence. We're terminating command, releasing Norfolk County Channel 2 at this time. Turning to your own, 2147. You're welcome.
2: D1 Shore, 2147.
3: One of them causing them to go into alarm, so we're just assisting the homeowner with cleaning up some of these detectors to hopefully avoid this from going off again.
1: I received 200. Reporting the alarms did activate while you were on site. Able to isolate that alarm. You're assisting the homeowner with removing some at this time. 2147. 13 Market. Call is going to be for unit 2727.

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1: Hi, this is Russian Engine. I'm 222 East Street for the incident investigation.
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1: Sir, we're getting a third medical. The 711 92 Market Street. It's going to be a male party with a cardiac issue.
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0: 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Havage of Tower 1 responding. Happens in fire, receiving the red box, 8960, zone 15, 400 Bedford Street to Lowe's, Central for Tower 1 responding. 259.
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0: Barrington, entrant 4 is off. 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
1: 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Nothing showing. 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
2: Okay.
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1: My sprinkler system in the garden center are closed and shut it down and drained it. 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
0: Engine 2 Ladder 1 responding to the box alarm at Seaport Inn, West End Middle Street. There's going to be a full response box, please. And what zone came in?
1: Receiving zone 3, first floor, southwest.
0: First floor, southwest, right there.
2: Ongoing to the problem with the drive system, shut down the drain again. Management will notify their sprinkling company. All units to quarters, command terminated.
1: Red Chief, all units to quarters, command terminated. 2313.

0: Avenger 2 flew by and command returning in service.
1: Avenger 2, are you clear of remaining in service? 2311.

It's going to be a full response to 110 of Middle Street, receiving box 0821, has ladder 1 engine 2 responding. Sit and fire is going to be a full response to 110 Middle Street, receiving box 0821, has engine 2, ladder 1 responding, 324.

0: Tuesday again.
1: Cabin of final receive, engine 2 and quarters, 2315.
2: It's just the offensive sequoia in, two-story hotel structure. Nothing showing, we're going to be investigating.
3: Two-story hotel structure, nothing showing, have investigated, 2315.

0: XXTL back, please.
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2: Come on, I got on scene, thank you.

0: Loud and clear, command.
1: Command's on.
0: Father 1, 360 complete. There's a showing in the back. He wants to come in.
1: Yeah, it's photo. The panel's reading southwest first floor. We're going to be checking.
2: A3 is a standard, 2 is a 1, 12, clear, quarters. Marie, safety, 3 obtaining patient refusal, engine 12, clear, quarters, 2317.

0: Sorry, the Sergeant Car 121 Middle Street for the
1: advertising.

0: 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Go check the ballroom area.
1: Copy that.

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1: Medic 1, have you made patient contact yet?
2: Sir, the alarm company is stating that the party has stated that you guys have made contact.
0: We're almost there.
3: Stay back. 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
0: Receive.
2: Say again, you're unreadable. The ballroom and adjacent areas are clear. Receive your port and clear area.
3: Yeah, bring it down here, please. Back to the front lobby.

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0: 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I have a pass key here if you need it.
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0: Just an update. 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

0: 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One's on arrival at the South Shore Hospital, ending mileage 11 even.
1: And we're going to have you off 11 even. Thank you for...

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0: 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Engine 2 is clear and carrying.
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0: Sir, just so you have it, PD on scene reporting alarm sounding, no smoke, no fire. Also received a call from the homeowner. I do have a code for the door. They are currently in Pennsylvania.
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0: Empire 5, Sherman Park. Sherman 5, Don Car 5. Crews down the sweep of the residential meter at this time. No hazards detected at this point. Sweep of the residence has been completed. Nothing on the meter. No hazards this time, 49 minutes.
1: Ladder 1 is on scene.
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0: Critical meter through the residence. Work to secure at this time. Audible alarm still sounding. Cannot reset at the panel without a code. We'll advise the residents. All units are going to be clear. Command center in.
1: So the residents completed with the meter. No hazards located. Unable to reset the alarms due to not having a code. All company clear. Command has been terminated. 52 minutes.

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1: Answer Ninja 2.
0: We're being canceled by PD. This is a police matter. No EMS.
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0: When someone's available, I just ended up dropping off an envelope in the fire mailbox. Someone from four points dropped it off, their new key fob. The other ones will not let them into the building anymore, so the new ones are in the black mailbox out front.
1: Retrieve.

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Notified Department dispatching engine 6 and NA4 to the mobile, 971 Boston Providence Highway, EMS 138. He's responding, PD administered 1 Narcan.

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0: 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SA2 off 8.
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2: Engine 3 and Ambulance 1, you're responding to number 38 Windmill Drive. 321. Companies, that'll be North Road to Windmill Drive. Number 38 will be the fifth house on the right-hand side.
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Can you double check the town of origin that this party called from?

0: A1, third party call from a, sounds like a medical pendant company, pendant activation, no response. Usually Arlington is who they mix up with Abington. It's just called Arlington. They do have a 60 Central Street. It's just not an apartment. We're trying to sort this out now.
1: Okay, we have it. Engine 4 has it as well.

0: Well, I mentioned 481. You guys can cancel the response. We're calling Arlington back now. You can cancel the response.
1: Both units have it. Thank you. Return to quarters.

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1: Overcut 2-1, answering Randolph.
0: Randolph High is requesting a high ground channel for a potential house fire in the area of Bartlett Road and Tangent Street in our town.
1: Receive Randolph. You can take fire ground channel 2. Possible building fire, Bartlett Road and Tangent.

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0: We have a fire show in the lead of the Delta Shopping Corner of a one-story wood frame single family. I'm going to give you 8 Harris Street on a orders of Deputy Fox, working fire. All companies stand by for orders. I'm going to conduct a 360.

0: Bud.
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0: this is Norfolk County Control announcing a working fire in the town of Randolph. Incident location is number 8 Harris Street. Norfolk County Fire Ground Channel 2 has been assigned. 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A Holbrook engine to the scene, a Braintree engine to Station 1, a Milton engine to Station 2, and an Avon Tower to Station 2. 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

0: report on 8th House Street. We have fire in the attic of a one-story wood frame single family. Primary searches are underway. One resident was evacuated. A two-line stretch, one-line operating. Truck company starting to open up the roof. All companies are working. Command post is going to be on the front of the building. Consider my working fire engine coming in.
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4: 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You also have a CAN ALS ambulance responding to the scene.
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0: Okay, in the message. And we want this out, Deputy Cross. Go with the second alarm and notify Canton on their arrival. Stretch it to the front of the building. We have a gentleman. He's just trouble handling. Doesn't look like he has any other injuries at this time. They'll be transported.

0: 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Engine 3 is command.
1: 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We're going to stretch a dry line to the front door, please.
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0: 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The fire alarm, make sure you make a notification, please. 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
1: 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Can you redirect engine 4 to the scene, number 8 Harris Street?
2: Huge, Randolph called in a second alarm, redirecting engine 4 to 8 Harris Street for the working fire.
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1: It struck a second alarm. You redirect Milton Engine 1 to the scene, number 8 Harris Street.
3: Engine 1 has that. Engine 1 will be responding to 8 Harris Street.
1: This is Norfolk County Control announcing a second alarm fire for the town of Randolph. Incident location is number 8 Harris Street. Fireground channel 2 has been assigned. Mutual aid is as follows. Braintree engine to the scene, Milton engine to the scene, the Avon Tower to the scene. 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
5: 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For the second alarm fire. 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
4: 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Weymouth Engine 3 is going to be responding to Randolph Station 1.
1: 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Received. 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
2: You're fired to Norfolk County Control.
3: Norfolk County Control answering, Braintree.
2: Norfolk County, sir. I also have my deputy responding with engine 428 Harris Street.
3: Three-six, show Braintree, car two responding with engine 48 Harris Street, 459.
2: On scene, 459.
0: You're going to lay into the Milton engine and supply them water. 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
4: Received the Milton engine 1 as that. 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
0: Okay, the message. 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FP1 on the scene. 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
4: Braintree Engine 4 is on scene. Harris Street fire.
0: Commander Braintree, you're going to be the RIT company report to the front of the building and the command post with RIT equipment.
4: Braintree Engine 4 has a message.
0: Kitten 82 to command, ground team. Kitten, we have a resident in a spare chair that just reports in front of the building and taking the ambulance for an eval, please.
4: Received, on the way.

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0: Norfolk County Control, can you have the incoming headquarters coverage engine head over to 25 Conlin Drive, the East Hardware? The commercial fire alarm's just going off over there.
1: Receive, Randolph. 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Norfolk County Control calling Weymouth Fire.
2: Weymouth Fire is on for Norfolk County.
1: You have your engine 3. 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
2: Weymouth Fire has that. I'll send engine 3 on the way there.

0: Randall County. Our engine is still in Weymouth. They're en route to Randolph as we speak.
1: Norfolk County has that Weymouth. Thank you.
2: Fire in the attic of a one-story wood frame single-family resident was evacuated. Primary search is a negative. I have three lines stretched, two lines operating. Truck company opened up the roof. We have the bulk of the fire knocked down. I have companies starting to open up, and we're checking for extension. Braintree is going to be my rig company. Command post in front of the building. All companies are working.

0: 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Good morning, sir. Show you on the air. Route 28 Harris Street, the second alarm in Randolph. 504.
1: Answering. Another medical in town at 341 Tardy Terrace for a 58-year-old male party with an ear infection. What's your pleasure?
2: Hold up, is that

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0: A1's claim returning in service with a paper refusal.
1: A1, you claim returning paper refusal at 506, paper refusal.

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1: Norfolk County Control answering Metro.
0: I reached the Boston Sparks. They are getting a crew together.
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1: Wind bias fetching E1 Mutual 8 Town of East Bridgewater, 41 Tardy Terrace, EMS response, 5 minutes.
2: 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Thank you, Sam.

0: Tattoo will work fine.
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0: Kill Kaju off at the fire from Brain Train. Randolph.
1: Kaju, I have you on location number 8, Harris Street. 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
0: Okay, on the message.

0: command, follow.
1: Right on, Tom.
0: I just want to be sure, did you have Canton transporting that resident to the 2000?

0: Come in, answer.
1: Send a message.

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We have a no waterfall master for this time. You're releasing Tower 1 headquarters.

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1: Command transfer.
0: All crews are out of the house for rehab. The adequate clear. The base room is also clear. Still setting the elevator to the level.
1: I'll send a message. All companies are out of the building. The firehouse are knocked down. And the levels are zero, is that correct?
0: Seven parts per million, CO.
1: Seven parts per million, okay. Just be advised, we just got to hit the roof with a line. So just clear that area, okay?
0: I'm out of the building on the east side.
1: Okay, the message. Can you come over? Can you try the ramp? Okay, please.

0: FAO 22 to Norfolk County Control. Norfolk County Control answering.
1: I'll be on with the second line of Randolph, switch over to 2.
0: Ground scene number 8, Arrow Street, switching over to channel 2, 522.

Command to engine to pump operator. Can you bring a stall call to the front door for engine one, please?

0: Well, Measure 1, Woodman ambulance are clear of the fishing fusel. That's okay.
1: Unit clear of fishing fusel, command terminated 530.
2: We have that line, Todd. Do you miss the line? I believe.

0: 312 Whitman 5. We're going to be clear of East Bridgewater with a patient refusal.
1: Hey, why don't you clear the refusal 533?

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Companies are just shutting down the area, and Newsway companies are making up at this time.

0: responded again. Command answer. Sanitarian services, there's nothing smoldering because it's up to CTV.
1: CTV, I'll send a message. And just to let you know, there's a members on the roof just now failing back some shuttles.

0: see you two to 291. I'll go with that CO call at Tamarack.
1: All right, Reese, we're en route to the location.
0: Received.

Hang on, give me 1 second, caller. Called 43.

has the fire strike in the box, multiple runs. A2, engine 4 tied up with ED. Engine 2, car 2 responding to 206 Kimmerick Lane, apartment 206 for the CLM investigation. Amber fire strike in the box, multiple runs. A2, engine 4 tied up with PD. Engine 2, car 2 responding to 206 Kimmerick Lane, apartment 206 for the CLM investigation. 5.4.

0: Tucson.
1: I'm sorry, dispatch. Engine 2 to 206 Tamarack Lane for the two-alarm investigation. R45.

0: Mike footage is the only thing on Tamarack. It's this very large condo complex. Nothing shown. Open check.
1: Large condo complex. Nothing shown. Back to the bridge. Have nothing.

0: 8200 to command.
1: Command, answer.
0: We have about 230 pots per million CL in the main part of the host. We'll have to get the PPV to the second front door.
1: Okay, Mr. Cap, how are you with that line? Is it breaking down?
0: Yeah, that's affirmative.
1: Okay, message.

0: come in and file off.
1: Firearms on.
0: Firehouse is completely knocked out. I'm putting this incident under control. All copies are making up at this time.
1: Receive. Engine's under control. All companies making up at this time. 0601.

0: 22. This is the Foley Zero detector. No readings in the home. Homeowner has been advised. Be clear, returning to main from Brandon.
1: Received the faulty detector. Homeowner has been advised. Returning 602.

0: command to follow him.
1: Five's on.
0: She too is on scene. I'm going to terminate command. Let's release the fire guard channel. All companies go back over to RC1. And what time was the call, Farmer?

0: received intermediate command with this flag ground over the back of the RFD-1. Call came in at 4:36 by police. On scene time was 4:40.
1: Okay, the message. I'm just going to hold those mutual aid companies from the station. We're still making up down here.
0: Received holding mutual aid companies at the station at this time while companies continue to make up on the scene. 609.

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1: Sorry, I'm answering.
0: A1 is documenting a patient refusal at ANA.
1: Six 11.

0: 去做。
1: Bruiser will be en route to 4130 Terrace for the transport.
0: This is, I spoke to another party at Holbrook and they have a message for you. You should make sure that that message is related to Bruiser as well.
1: Bruiser,

0: 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A1's been cleared by command with a patient refusal.
1: Cleared by command with patient refusal. Thank you.

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1: You've been released by command, returning.
0: Over here to 3, you've been released by command, you're returning at 620.

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1: Scott A1, manager of Cleveland Medicine, we can transfer the station care over to Cruiser.
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0: Hellfire Quando Hawk under control, releasing fire ground shield on 2.
1: Well, what kind of control has that, Randolph? 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
1: We've been cleared by Randolph. 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
1: East Bridgewater 5 miles at C4. 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
0: You can show Engine 4 clear, 230 Railroad Street. A2 will be still standing by. They will have Railroad Street Command.
1: Before you clear 230 Railroad Street. A2 is going to be standing by. They will have command. 637.

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0: 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A1's on arrival, Brockton Hospital, ending route 6.2.
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1: And to on the air, so
0: Tilt intrusion alarm, block 7312. 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

0: 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I did not receive any boxes or phone calls from the alarm company.
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0: Just to make you aware, I'm at the Steamship Authority South, box 5131. 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
1: Well, I'm received engine two. 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
0: That's negative.
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Liberty Fire, Mr. Guthrie. Guthrie's on the air. Guthrie on the air. Good morning.

0: Veteran Medic 1, 713-702, Ocean Meadow, the EMS response at 728.
1: Activation, get into house, no reading. Homeowner's been advised, she's gonna call if it goes off again. 9-2 clear, returning.
2: Received unknown cause for activation. 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She'll call again if there's another issue. You're gonna be clear at 728.

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1: Women fire dispatch in car 3242881, number 444 Temple Street, EMS. Going to be Temple Street after Marie Ann Drive, second house on the left side.

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0: A1 transporting ALS to Brockton Hospital. Top 3 and 242 will clear. Command terminated.
1: Received A1 going to the Brockton Hospital ALS. 3242 clear. Command terminated. 725.

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1: Norfolk County.
0: Norfolk County, you'll have a Brockton engine responding to Route 24 southbound, mile marker 34.4.
1: Ready to you, thank you.
0: Norfolk County clear at 808.

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0: Woman responding. 24 southbound, south of Harrison. Fresh fire.
1: Eval on fire received, Engine 1. You're responding 24 southbound before 34.4 mile marker. Be advised, fire ground channel 2 Norfolk County has been assigned.

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0: 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Avon Engine 1 is going to be committed to 24 southbound, mile marker 34.4 for the brush fire. Again, Engine 1 is going to be committed 24 southbound, mile marker 34.4 for the brush fire. Timeout at 8:11.
1: 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Engine 1, 3 reports at this time. I have 2 reports at 35.4 and then 1 report at 34.4. One cause reporting 4-foot high flames out of 2 hot spots in a 10 square foot area.
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0: Cal 1's on scene 25 south. This is a small brush fire just off the side of the road. A1 engine can handle you, cancel rocket.
1: Problem C, Cal 1, small brush fire off the side of the road. Avon can handle. 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

0: 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They're going to handle. We're going to be canceling the park down for adequate time.
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0: back on 835 LM. We're clear returning. We'll be on the air from fuel.
1: 8-3, have you clear returning? Remaining on the air fuel at 839.

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1: Norfolk County's entering Randolph.
0: Requesting a mutual aid ambulance to respond to 55 Old Street, the North Randolph Elementary School, for a seizure, pediatric seizure.
1: Receive Randolph, do you know where in the building?
0: That's just going to be the front entrance for now.
1: Okay, receive, you'll have a Canton ambulance responding.
0: Receive Canton ambulance.

0: 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Can you go ahead with the address again?
1: 82 is going to be 55 Old Street, North Randolph Elementary School. I'm going to get your location inside the building. It's going to be for a pediatric seizure. Timeout is 8:48.
0: 82 has it.
1: And 82, we have the front entrance. That's all we got from them.
0: Okay, 82 has a message.

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2: 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Testing with Braintree.
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0: 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Can you stop by 30 Freeman Street on your way back, please? 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
2: 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We're on the air. 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

0: 12 to the radio over 5 to 14. District 14 testing accident fire.
1: Good morning, Acton, loud and clear. We are 1 and 0.
0: Acton, you are 1 and 0, testing with Ashland. Ashland, you are 101, testing with Carlisle.
2: Carlisle,
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0: 141. Carlisle, you are 101, testing with Concord.
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0: Jersey here in Northborough, testing with Sherborne. Sherborne is 101, testing with Shrewsbury.
1: Shrewsbury has a test loud and clear. We are 1-1.
0: Shrewsbury, you are 1-1, testing with Southborough. Southborough, you are 1-0, testing with South. District 14, will be testing with South.
2: Stone Cross clear, we are 1-0.
0: Stone, have you 1-0, thank you. Southborough is 1-1, testing with Wayland.
2: 1-4-1.
0: Wayland 101, testing with Westboro.
2: Westboro is
0: 1-1. Westboro, I have you 1-1. District 14 is retesting with Hopedale.
2: Hopedale, loud
0: and clear, 1-0. Hopedale, I have you loud and clear, 1-0. District 14 retesting with Northboro. This is District 14 announcing test complete, standing by at 9:20.
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1: That's affirmative.
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1: Apparatus, care 1, dining room.
2: 65. Caller saying odor of burning on the fifth floor.
1: Okay. I'll be there in a second.
2: Roger.
3: Medical is up to 2 miles. 10-1.

0: 35. Engine 2. Do you want us to continue to Rose Street, or do you want us to sign up that way?
1: Yeah, the ambulance can probably handle that. Why don't you start this way? C5 is going off, 27 page stars, the 5-story apartment. Nothing short from the outside. Alarms are indicated. C5 will have command.
2: C5, you're up.
0: Edge 2, so far you get that direct, we're heading up to Page Terrace.

0: 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I don't think.
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0: 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Do you want us to land from this hydrant?
1: Negative. Engine 1 to latitude.
2: Go ahead.
1: When you come off the elevator, go down the corridor to the right, check your vomit there. Engine 1 to command, we got no order up here, no smoke.

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1: You're going to be evaluating one.
2: Medic 1, I have you evaluating one at 10-09.
3: Refusal received.

0: Friday, C5 train. Captain A1's going to stand a refusal at the police station. Do you want them up there after?
1: Committed at 10:10.
2: Okay, you can start squad 2 from headquarters that way, and I'll give you an ambulance in a minute.
1: Repeat.

0: Operator maintenance to control for test 123321. Can you hear me?
1: Fire Obama has you loud and clear. How do you read me? 123321.
0: Read you loud and clear. Thank you.
2: Apparatus quarters, you can put a box on for multiple calls.
3: Repeat,

Engine 1, come in. All the comments that we can get into check up okay. There's a few we can't. It's maintenance time for the apartment. Not a restaurant. Maintenance is good. We'll take it.

0: by. What's the service returning?
1: Issue day 1, you're returning. You're in service.
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0: Engine 1 to come in.
1: Right.
0: I'm going to send Latitude down to the fourth floor to check down there.
1: Okay, maintenance grabbing their keys.
0: He has keys called over the office on the fifth. Okay, great.

0: coming in. Right. I'm going to send Latitude down to the fourth floor to check down there.
1: Okay, maintenance grabbing their keys.
0: He and Chief called us about

0: Renzi 2.
1: Renzi 2 answering.
0: So just so you're aware, the LSF box that we're getting is just a test.
1: Get a message.

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0: You want us to stand by?
1: Don't book it, but...

0: 3, 2, show us that speed. No advisor.
1: Was only able to make contact with two homeowners or residents on the fourth floor, no order.
0: Okay, you come back down.
2: Center Street, right around.
0: Three, thank you.

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1: Empire received 1017.
0: Inside of Cameron.
2: A3 ended.
3: Yeah, my apologies. We're back then, released by command. They're returning.
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0: time. 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
1: In the medical, number 10, West Dale Road, elderly female. Increased dehydration, general weakness and vomiting. That's probably from him.

0: Silver 5-ton suspension engine 3 and ambulance 3, number 10, Westvale Road, EMS. That's from the street, second building on the left.
1: Headquarters to car 2.

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1: That's the perfect. Yeah.
0: Received. We're receiving the intrusion.

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0: 42 at 1028. 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Okay, come on down. You got some readiness with you, Lieutenant? 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Okay, you want to bring him down with you?
1: Notify answer.
2: Yes, sir. We're clear of Cameron Road. Age me to revise the handle. What was the address of the aeronautical?
1: It's going to be 90 Morse Street. Morse. M-O-R-S-E Street.
2: Squad 2 received. Source responding. Is there a business name?
1: Absolute Metal Finishing.
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0: 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One refusal.
1: 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Clear, one refusal.
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You're all broken up.

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0: 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That's going to be on the corner of Walpole and Geraldine. 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

0: Control engine 12A1 on scene. I have a 2.5-story medium wood structure. Nothing's coming from the exterior. We'll be investigating. Building is evacuated. 274 has command.
1: That's affirmative.
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3: 3 has a direct 480 wash.
2: 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Notify the squad 2.
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Avon Fire checking the tones for station coverage. Avon A1 responding mutually to the town of Stoughton EMS. Car 3 is going to be on the air. Again, A1 responding mutually to the town of Stoughton. Car 3 is going to be on the air. Timeout at 11:21.

0: that's me. Nature of this call?
1: Going to be 55-year-old female, extremely high blood pressure, according to the healthcare person that called it in.
0: Appreciate it, back. Squad 2 North Fire, Squad 2 Zepsi.
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2: We're investigating a haze on the second and third floor. All units set up.
3: Chief Command, investigating a haze on the second and third floor. All companies tied up, 1122.
0: Which way are you coming from?
4: We're on Pleasant Street currently.
0: Received, just doing the planning up on what?
4: Received.
0: Squad 2, North Fire.
4: North Fire, sir.
0: Yes, sir. Can you get the police detail for Washington Street know about an A3 coming up here? Look right.
4: Received.
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0: 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Rizzy, have you back in quarters? 11:30.
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0: Rizzy, have you back in quarters? 11:30.
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0: 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Handle unadvised. Squad 2 will be clear.
1: 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Ambulance will advise, 1135.
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1: 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That's going to be 7171 Pelham Island Road.

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0: 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This is going to be an off 2.
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Sit Bird Fire Dispatch, Engine 2 Cat 3 has Ambulance 1, 616 Boston Post Road for EMS at 1151. Hey, when you're back, please. Everybody's on for A1. A1's on responding. Shoot, day one, I have you on responding 1151.

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3: 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Received that. We're off the Falcon. 1154.
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0: Off that, means yourself, 1.4.
3: 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Sacrifice off of Cutter. Cut 3, I have you on scene, 1155. Apartment number 21,

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1: 1157.
2: Charlie County Control, Sheriff's
0: Office. Norfolk County's on for the Sheriff, right, Tom?

0: Norfolk County to Sharon Pike Tower. Can you go again with that message?
1: I'll be on the air and in service.
0: Received on the air at 11:58.

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1: Fire alarm's off, command.
0: We believe the odor was isolated 2 seconds before a light. That's been secured. Building owners have their electrician en route. Second and third floor were ventilated. Engine 12, ladder 1, A3 are going to be clear. Command terminated.
1: Rear speed, command. Issue is due to the second floor lights. Second and third floor has been ventilated. 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
1: 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Full call.
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2: Sir, I just want to keep you advised. Abington is going to 201 North Quincy Street. They have a report of multiple vehicles on fire. It looks like or a truck that's on fire near multiple vehicles near 201 North Quincy Street. Looks like it's a junkyard.
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2: Okay, received.

0: striking the box for the report of a vehicle fire at 201 North Quincy Street. C1 engine 4, engine 2, and the tower can be responding. 201 North Quincy Street for the report of the vehicle factor.
1: We're responding.
0: Car 3, I have you responding to 201 North Quincy Street.
2: Having the fire alarm. Engine 4 is on. That's going to be engine 2, engine 4, and A2.
0: Engine 2, engine 4, and A2. 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I'm sorry, car 1.
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0: 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Looks like it's 442 Hovenden Ave.
1: 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They'll be going online.
0: Where is it?
2: 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Chairman 3 Austin.
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0: A1 will be clear of Metro West.
1: Day 1, I have you clear of Metro at 1229.

notified dispatch in NA4, Engine 6, Manhattan Street in Queensboro for a motor vehicle accident. Timeout 12:30. Responding parties, be advised the school bus is being reported as empty.

0: 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Van style, school bus. 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

0: 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North Francis. Transporting one to the B I Needham.
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0: 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Encoded.
1: 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Andrew 2, back in 12-4.
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1: 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Engine 2 is going to be on the air. Engine 2, I have you on the air.

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0: Device, fire's being extinguished and overhaul. Engine 4 is going to be clear. A2 is clear. 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
2: Answering car 3.
3: You can release that from the counter, Jay. I'll put back on it now.
2: Roger.

0: Flight NC2. NC2 is answering.
1: Sir, we have a caller on 911, said it's not an emergency. Are you familiar with 220 Manhattan Street, the fire panel? There being an issue with one of the sensors?

0: 10-2 North 5. I'll respond over there. 220 in Manhattan.
1: That's affirmative. She said that we usually send one person over there to look at it.
0: Okay, I'll get to it.
1: Thank you.

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1: 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Still 3 seconds.

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1: 19 Bravo Pine Street.

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Right off of Walsh Road, first on the right.

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0: 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What was the location for that patient over at 208 Mill Road?
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1: Drug players checking the box, multiple runs. End of 12-83, responding to 44, subject board for EMS. 81, responding to 4, crab apple circle for EMS. Drug players checking the box, multiple runs. Time the box, 13-54.

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0: 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Are you going to have a canned response on that?
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Ruben Fire dispatching car 3A1, 100 Hilltop Road. EMS, going to be Temple to Hilltop Road after Smith Ave. It's the 7th house on the left. Conscious and breathing. Needs a hand up.

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1: Norfolk County's entering summary.
0: Does the town of Sharon have an ambulance available for Foxborough?
1: That's affirmative. Can I get an address and nature?
0: It's going to be 101 Carl Annan Court for a 79-year-old female with chest pain.
1: For us. 3G, Foxborough will have our SA2.
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0: Randolph, I had a Norfolk County control.
1: Norfolk County's answering, Randolph.
0: Requesting a mutual aid ambulance to respond to 31 North Glenway Ave for a nosebleed.
2: Sumter Street, Princeton.
1: Receive, Randolph, standby. Norfolk County to Randolph Fire, that'll be an Avon response.
0: Received Avon ambulance responding.

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0: 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We also didn't get alerted at the firehouse for that.
1: Received.
2: Ten fire, A2 is clear of Randolph. They obtained one refusal.
3: I have that. One patient refusal.
1: Town Randolph, 31 North Glenway Ave for EMS. If I'm fire strike in the log, call home receiver is 81 off. Town of Randolph for EMS. I'm out 1443.

0: 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I'm a clear attorney.
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0: A3.
2: Dan, on your way back, can you guys get one technology place?
0: That's affirmative. We have one technology place.
3: I 283, I'm right in that area. I'll take care of that.
0: A3 has it.
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1: 83 Command.
0: The Olympus, just for the documented picture of refusal. B1C, 3B, Clan Command, terminated.
1: Go fire, Steve. Flip assist, picture refusal. Apparatus clear, returning 1446.
2: Yeah, it's 1001, Hingham Street. Laser
3: reaction. Receive SA2.

0: 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Route flight dispatch 912-83, 1001 Hank Street, EMS 1447. Company's responding. Once you get on scene, PD will escort you up.
1: Thank you.
0: A1 Ivy clear returning 1448.

0: paramedic one.
1: Clear, sir. 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

0: fire engine. 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
1: I got a call on Pearl Street. I thought A1 had a detailed firefighter.
0: No, negative. They had a family member on board.
1: My bad. Received. Yeah, can you take 473 Pearl Street? It's a group home across from Pages for an alarm sounding.
0: Edge 2, 473 Pearl.
2: It's off of Pearl Street.
1: C5, you're on Pearl Street. 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

0: attention to.
1: Bay 3, this is Transport. Bell advised. The address is.
0: Mr. David Holmes, Transport.
2: Go again.
1: I can. Faulty detector, first floor. Company's in returning command terminated.
0: Faulty detector, first floor. Company's returning. Engine 2, 130 Roberts Ave, 130 Roberts Ave. It's going to be a problem with the toilet. It sounds like the water fill keeps spraying. She cannot control it.
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1: Norfolk County's on for Walpole.
0: Does Norwood have an ambulance available?
1: That's affirmative. Address and nature.
0: 160 Main Street, Unit 225B, the Harrington House, for an elderly female with sepsis. Need our engine 1.

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0: 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Are they in service?
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0: the responding apparatus there requesting no lights, no sirens. The patient is not aware that we are coming.
1: That's 2S.
2: Yeah, 29.

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1: Fire alarm, answer.
0: This was just smoke from cooking.

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0: When receiving a motor vehicle collision outside of the police station, smoke coming from the vehicle, no injuries at this time reported.
1: Okay, see, if you can start A1 from headquarters, Engine 1 and Squad 1 will respond.
0: Receive.

I was going to say, you just really confused me. Norwood Fire Dispatch in A3, 40 Clapboard Tree Street. Harbor Unit, room 813, EMS response 1641.

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1: Oh, 16-4 MVA, documenting one patient, unsure on the second, 1644.

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1: Fire alarm, car 5. 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
0: Car 5, you're clear. 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And PD to follow, 1650.
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0: 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Two firefighters detailed.
1: Received. A1's transporting one to Rockton Hospital with two firefighters. 1701.
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1: 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Going to be Warren Ave after Willard Ave, fourth house on the left.

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1: Norfolk County Control, Sheriff's Fire.
0: The spark's turning off.
2: Norfolk County's off for the fire tower.
1: Sheriff's Fire Tower will be off the air. Service, have a good night.
2: Sheriff Fire Tower, you're off the air. Good evening. 1714.

I did your school and rules. Kind of rough school evaluation at the time. Clonville, I can see PD's obviously requesting us also.

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1: A1, you're on the area School Bed Road, the Cavern Place for evaluation at this time.
0: Okay, A1 to PLS, South Shore, cop 3 returning. 1719.

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0: 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A1's on arrival, Social Hospital.
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0: 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System reset, company's returning, command's terminated.
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0: 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I'm operating by the town of Holbrook. 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

0: on the air service.
1: I think they want to get me on the air and in service.

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0: That's Sudbury Fire dispatching engine 2 in the ambulance. 655 Boston Post Road, Building 3, EMS.
1: Whippin 55 dispatch, moving car 3A1, 90 Myrtle Avenue, Public 521 EMS. Be on scene 1903.
2: On scene. Did they say this was someone thrown out of a window or fell out of a window?
0: He was thrown into a window. The door. He was actually thrown into the door. It has glass. The glass did not break, but he is bleeding.
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0: armed the NU2 concrete. Another report on this. Report the party jumped out a window on purpose.
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0: 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SA2 committed to transport with a three-man transport with police behind.
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0: A1, Trent 20 BLS to Brockton Hospital with three members. Car 3 is clear. Commit terminated.
1: BLS Brockton with three. Car 3 returning, 1918.

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0: A1's on arrival, Brockton Hospital.
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0: to respond to the commercial file, Mom.
1: Got you on responding. To be advised, we're getting a pedestrian accident now. St. John at Washington. St. John's Ave at Washington Street for a party down there.
2: A4 is back in town. We'll take St. John at Washington.
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1: Okay, send engine 4 that way. 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

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Mutual aid to Noah. It's going to be Washington Street at St. John's Ave for a pedestrian accident. Box is struck. 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Car 6 being activated. Mutual aid to Noah. 1941.

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1: Fire Department dispatch in Kitten Car 6, mutually at Norwood, Washington Street at St. John's Ave. Pedestrian accident, 1943. 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
1: That's affirmative. That'll be our engine 2.
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1: 6 has the update. 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

0: Etienne, 52-year-old male, struck by a vehicle. Anya, I'm going to have to take Dean to Wash. We'll watch this be closed at this point, so Dean to Wash, St. John.
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0: 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North Airport. Yeah, you pull up that every day. We're going to be heading to North Airport.
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0: We had a forced entry through a bulkhead door, no damage. Firearm activation zone 2, no apparent reason, firearm panel reset, lateral 1, NC2 return, and I'm making my way to the airport.
1: 3C, you got the forced entry through a bulkhead, no damage. 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
0: Going to move into the LZ shortly. Did Mentlec give you an ETA on their arrival in Owen Oslo?
1: Received end of 6. Mentlec has not called back with the ETA.

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0: 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I'm sorry, sir, I cut you out. Say again.
1: Have you gotten any other reports on this, or just one call?
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1: Repeat, okay.
0: W5,
2: I'm for A2. Yeah, we're going to be clear of the hospital returning.
0: This is A2, you're clear of the hospital returning. 2003. Engine 12, A3. 32 Gardner Street, 32 Gardner Street. 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

5 to cop 5. Cop 5 on an update. 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There are fluids spilled at this time.